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0: You're saying that I should
1: go follow her. Go.

0: الصفقة الأولى في المونديال.
1: They're stretched down the right side of the defence again. Should be two.

Plays it cross into the middle. Is it going to be touched in? Is that a penalty? It's Embolo, and it's 1-0 Switzerland.

0: There's Lucadia, and there's the strike, and there's the equaliser! Oh, unbelievable! يلعب كرة داخل منطقة الجزاء الرأسية. الله الله الله الله الله الله الله.
1: يا سلام يا سلام على المتعة.
0: Finish. Good ball. Musiala. Oh, how good was that? Kimmich, and in from Undav, it's six for Germany. Germany begin in style, seven goals.

0: looking to open up. Kukurea, and oh, it's back up the frame of the goal. And Vasilia chips it over this time. Extraordinary.
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0: The anthems are done. Here comes the heavy metal. It's time for the Battle of Seattle. USA against Australia is just moments away.
1: أفضل أمريكا أخضر المنتخب الله في أمريكا يطاردون الحلم الصار
0: Now rehearsed move Dest might still be but the flag was raised for offside
2: The goal scorer was not in offside position. Goal is correct.
3: لم يكن متسلل أليكس فريمان. أمريكا تسجل الثاني.
0: And the USA have done it. Two wins out of two.

Hey there, pal. Why so glum? 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

0: on my sofa tonight. It's the brilliant Louis Capaldi. It's Donald Gleeson, everybody. It's Jodie Turner-Smith and Greta Lee. It's a first-time welcome to the great Cillian Murphy. It's the biggest pop star on the planet. Please welcome Taylor Swift.
1: It's just worth watching for Donald's dancing alone.
2: Oh, right? Yes, absolutely.
3: Yeah.
2: Yes.
3: Okay. I'm hoping to get in the Taylor Swift music video.
0: Yeah.
3: I'm hoping.
0: Yeah. Yeah.
4: Yeah.

hear you like I'm young. You better not ever go to cell block one. To any bitch that talk to him and they in love, just make sure you hide your little sister from him. They tell me Chubb's the only one that get your hand-me-downs and party at the party playing with his nose now. And Baka got a weird case, why is he around? Certified lover boys, certified pedophiles. Wop, wop, wop, wop.

0: Uzi is a fashion icon.
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2: 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I don't even

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2: I hear Adriana's walking.
3: I brought some tissues in case it was emotional.

0: This season, I just feel like Uzi was inspired by Kant.
1: Oh, I'll be thinking about this one for a while.
2: Oh, wow. Uzi took my breath away. No, seriously, I can't breathe, so call the ambulance.
3: I would have to say that I'm not a big fan of those shoes.
4: You know what's crazy? I feel like Prince would be like, when he wouldn't even care. That's why he's my inspiration. Like, if he was alive and he saw me, he would be like, who the fuck is this? Yeah,

0: bailed your ass out. 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I said to your left.
1: Ma'am, are these your belongings? Please, once you've confirmed, you'll follow officers and alley through the exit ramp. Ma'am, are you listening? Ma'am, this is not a beauty counter. I'm going to need you to comply. Ma'am, activate.
2: Show me to be so candid when I used to catch you in a court of law.

0: Guys, this is not working, all right? I need you to get your shit together. Look where we are, okay? We're in the Wild West. I'm not buying this at all. You come with me. Reset.
1: Get a load of this fucking guy, man.
0: Reset!

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1: Still running. Still running. You got it.
2: I love you.
1: Right. Here we go.
3: Still rolling. You got it.
0: This town ain't big enough for the both of us.

0: big bulges. Me and my niggas, you know how the fed just came to sweep. I'm gonna pull this dummy, one false move, I'ma see anything that he eat.
1: We on a two-man mission, shaking shit down, you know everything is free.
0: We play opposite D, I'm trying to get in pain, I ain't shooting from D. He got hit from the bounce, I so bro, this rose ass up in the lead. The way we was born, we get up close, I ain't gonna lie, should've went to the lead.
1: I ain't gonna lie, should've went to the lead.

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2: I'm getting out of here.

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1: Wait. No.
0: I've been looking everywhere for you.
1: You died earlier, I thought.
0: Babe, what are you talking about?
1: No, it's a thing. Someone has to die every video.
0: Wait, what?
1: I'm sorry.
0: Why are you being weird right now?
1: We'll always remember you, though. He was a nice one, too. We have to give the people what they want.

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My little niggas love me like his dad on hacks, I never paid him. Paid 10,000 for a op. Had a tracker on his car 2 months, I know every spot. 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

0: man, you want a problem or something? 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
1: it. 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

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You know what I'm saying? All you gotta do is keep talking about what you're going through. You live a life. You know what I'm saying? These folks are already singing with you. They already on your frequency. You know what I'm saying? So all you gotta do is just keep giving them the real. You know what I'm saying? But that's what they love about you. And you can have

0: It's hot out there. All right, we don't have that much time.
1: Check.
0: If we're going to sound check one thing, I think it should be this last one. Flynn, how are we feeling?
2: Doing good.
0: Let's do it, y'all.
1: All right.
3: Which one are we doing?
1: Let's run all-time sake.